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Fire Channel A6. House Fire. 7814, South 74th Lane. Rescue 58, Engine 62, Ladder 161, Engine 161, Battalion 161, Battalion 5, and Battalion 171. Fire. Channel A6.

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Utility 171, South Deputy, NTIO 3. 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

Number 9. Hey, that date. Major Person. 4001. North Central Avenue. Lattice number 9. Hey, that date. Engine 341. KDEC 8. Fall injury. 9504. East Drake Road. Engine 341. KDEC 8.

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2: 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Fall injury, 209, North 109th Drive. Engine 172, KDEC 9. Special call rescue 15, KDEC 9. Target level of consciousness, 5634, West Heather Bay Drive. Rescue 15, KDEC 9.

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0: 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Fall injury. 209 North 109th Drive. Maricopa 175. Eight at 9.
1: Building, no gas coming, nothing, pretty nice. That's the week, that's the start I learned about.

0: Copy your information for code 34, called out by a passerby. It's going to be eastbound 202 Val Vista off-ramp. It's going to be off-left SUV changing the tire at 1723 yards.
1: Special call medic 289, payback 7, 962, Chandler Boulevard and I-10. Medic 289, payback 7, 962.

0: 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East University Drive. Engine 271.
1: 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Engine 859.
0: And ladder tender 571. Page 7. 962 involving a pedestrian. Glenwell Drive and Honeycutt Road. Italian 571. And ladder tender 571. Page 7. Engine 27. Page 8. Park problem. 2352. East Bay Boulevard. Engine 27. Page 8.
1: Alarm 203.
0: Boulevard. SU 43, page 7.

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Injured person, 1801, North 50th Street. 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

0: copy, 27748. First is going to be slightly delayed, crossing southbound 101, mile for 52. It's going to be a time delay of 9 minutes. Gray Lexus SUV here is on a 1028 of X-ray Victor Adam, Boy Charles. Unable to maintain lane all over the road. Second attempt to locate is going to be eastbound 68 Gilbert, small, black. Code 702, 9 miles per hour, cutting off vehicles in and out of traffic, driving aggressively, nothing further at 1738 hours.
1: LA 175, payback 9, kill person, 50, North Olympia B. Felix Jr. Way, LA 175, payback 9.

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Engine 132 and manage 134. Page 6. Special call SQ3. Page 8. Seizure. First Avenue and Adams Street. SQ3. Page 8. Engine 575. Page 7. Altered level of consciousness. 20,930. North Province Parkway. Engine 575. Page 7.

1967, 8F8, Heart Problem, 2352, East Bay Boulevard, 1967, 8F8.

0: Soviet Central Locate, southbound 10144, southbound 10144. It's going to be a silver gray Ford Bronco. Range stop signs on talking stick. Orange code 702 getting onto the highway. RP no longer is visual, 1741 hours.
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K-Deck 6. 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Ladder Tender 24. K-Deck 6.

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Ball injury, 112, South 107th Drive. Engine 172, K-Deck 9.

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Sky Harbor Airport Terminal 4. Engine 19 and rescue 19. Paydeck 8.

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East Cherry Highway.

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Next runway is there. Engine 197. 8-6.

Special call rescue 21. K-Deck 9. 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Rescue 21. K-Deck 9.

Searching for you. Can I get you, sir, for 962, refusing medical, southbound 101, southern off-ramp? There's going to be a single vehicle, black Acura, advising that their tire blew or their axle snapped and caused them to crash into the barrier. RP's girlfriend does have a mark from the airbag, but refusing medical at 787.

0: Special call rescue 34. Hey, deck 9. Still person. 7077. West McDowell Road. Rescue 34. Hey, deck 9. Special call DH5. Hey, deck 9. Still person. 7077. West McDowell Road. DH5. Hey, deck 9.
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NB903, fire channel 85, check fire out. 420, South 19th Avenue, NB903, fire channel 85. Engine 574, KDEC 7, altered level of consciousness, 18372, North Smith Drive. Engine 574, KDEC 7. Engine 147, fire channel 810, fire alarm indication, 4615, East Cumberland Drive. 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

Marshall Cole, Medic 271. 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

0: 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K-Deck 9. Overdose. 51st Avenue and Baseline Road. Engine 57. K-Deck 9.
1: We got the same call on three different highways, so I'm trying to figure out what location it actually is.
0: Avenue and Baseline Road. Engine 39. K-Deck 9. BH.
2: 3342. Got it.
0: 3341.
1: 3342. 10-4. Hey, 10-13 hours.
0: Special call Maricopa 173. K-Deck 9. Fall injury, 122nd Avenue and Coldwater Springs Boulevard.
2: 3342, that is.
1: So far, 8-2-4-2.
0: Ladder 289, K-Deck 7. Fall injury, 4950, West Chandler Boulevard. Ladder 289, K-Deck 7.

0: 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It's like LA-272 on a water flow alarm at the apartment just north of this discussed address, possibly related, I don't know.
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1: 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Fire Channel A5. 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
1: 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West Mobile Lane. Engine 173. K-deck 9. Engine 288. K-deck 7. Fall injury. 445. West Chandler Boulevard. Engine 288. K-deck 7. Engine 18, K-deck 9, difficulty breathing, 4101, North 27th Avenue, engine 18, K-deck 9.

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K-Deck 9. Overdose. 5130. West Bayfine Road. Rescue 57. K-Deck 9.

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Special call Maricopa 174, KDEC 9. Difficulty breathing, 11143, West Mobile Lane, Maricopa 174, KDEC 9.

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Medical response 18. 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

0: Richard, Richard, Julian 3, 5, Victor Adam, 164. How is it up? Go ahead.
1: 10-4 eastbound at 10.
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1: Copy, 72, 72, 72, 72, 72, 72, 72, 72, 72, 72, 72, 72, 72, 72, 72, 72, 72, 72, 72, 72, 72, 72, 72, 72, 72, 72, 72, 72, 72, 72, 72, 72, 72, 72, 72, 72, 72, 72, 72, 72, 72, 72, 72, 72, 72, 72, 72, 72, 72, 72, 72, 72, 72, 72, 72, 72, 72, 72, 72, 72, 72, 72, 72, 72, 72, 72, 72, 72, 72, 72, 72, 72, 72, 72, 72, 72, 72, 72, 72, 72, 72, 72, 72, 72, 72, 72, 72, 72, 72, 72, 72, 72, 72, 72, 72, 72, 72, 72, 72, 72, 72, 72, 72, 72, 72, 72, 72, 72, 72, 72, 72, 72, 72, 72, 72, 72, 72, 72, 72, 72, 72, 72, 72, 72, 72

All to MJ 276, I will send a message to all your ringtones.

to the Scottsdale attempt to locate Tom Scottsdale PD. It's going to be the area of Camelback on Scottsdale Road. Subject was at a bar 12 minutes ago at 4420 North Saddleback Trail. Subject should be a black male, 25 to 30 years of age, 5'9", thin build with longer dreads. Wearing a green tank top and jeans. Subject threatened the staff verbally, then went to their vehicle, got a gun, kept the gun in their waistband. Subject left in the vehicle. Going to be a black 2012 Chrysler 300 Arizona 1028 of Young 5 Adam 3 Adam 3 handicap plate. Direction of travel towards Camelback from the bar. Nothing further, 18:35 hours.

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0: Station Floatgate is going to be northbound 2233, northbound 2233. White Ford SUV, Air 9220, Zero Young Adam, 4 Adam 1. Transit 2 lanes, almost to the vehicle, RV still at official 1837 hours.
1: Avenue, 35, 8.

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Special call Medic 282, K-Deck 7, fall injury, 1363, North Los Altos Drive, Medic 282, K-Deck 7.

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K-Deck 9. 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Black Canyon Access on Indian School Road. Ladder Tender 10. K-Deck 9.

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North Dysart Road. Maricopa 173. 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

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Flat fire. 35th Avenue and 0191. Engine 15. Send at 55. Fire panel is 6. Engine 701. K-Deck 9. Fall injury. 5641. South 239th Drive. Engine 701. K-Deck 9.

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Fire Channel

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0: the GOC westbound off-ramp for Priest, went through the intersection, and then on the west side of Priest, fence may be the city's access from Priest, 1850 hours.
1: Okay, 40 and clear, 1960U2, report taken, and I follow up. No further action.
0: 3484, 1850 hours.
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0: 5641. 10-4, I'll give them a call. 1851 hours.
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0: 3248. I got them on 10B. They are saying it's there, so we don't need to respond, so I'll put you back on anything. Thank you. 3248, are you by chance available to give the RP a 1021 for this brandish weapon call?
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KF7.

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K-Deck 9. Just change. 3958. West Roulette Street. Engine 24. K-Deck 9. Medic 285, K-Deck 7, CDA, 4922, South Marigold Way, Medic 285, K-Deck 7. Engine 278, K-Deck 7, 962, A101 at East Southern Avenue, southbound Dauphin, Engine 278, K-Deck 7. Flight 19, K-Deck 8, difficulty breathing, Sky Harbor Airport Terminal 4, Flight 19, K-Deck 8.

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1: 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Injured person, 620, East Roosevelt Street, SDA, page 8.

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K-Deck 9. Jeff Payne. 3958. West Willetta Street. Rescue 15. K-Deck 9. Engine 231 and Medic 231. Payback 6.

0: 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West Harrison Street. Ladder Tender 175. Pay Deck 9. Engine 57. Pay Deck 8. Difficulty breathing. 8825. South 7th Street. Engine 57. Pay Deck 8.
1: I will clear you. 1970.

0: 34-7 for your debris per TOC. It's going to be westbound power off ramp in the right lane of the ramp at the very start. Access from Sossaman at 19 LADARs.
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1: 3420, 3249, and 6. 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It looks like you just self-assigned. 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

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Hey, deck 8. Deck welfare. 1311 North 14th Street. Heavy rescue tender aid. Hey, deck 8. Consciousness, 9636, North 58 Drive, Engine 157, and Maricopa 158.

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KDEC 8. Overdose. 223. North 7th Avenue. Rescue 903. KDEC 8. Medic 343 and engine 32. KDEC 7. Still person. 5642. East Calle Gloria. Medic 343 and engine 32. KDEC 7.

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K-Deck 9. Just Payne. 24425 West Hacienda Avenue. Engine 701. K-Deck 9.

0: units have recent told to Columbia Westbound 202 at 10, Westbound 202 at 10. Great Kia Telluride, Arizona 1028 of John George Adams 7 William 6. Going to be Hispanic male, mid-30s. Black t-shirt, heavy set with a goatee, black hair. Driver tried hitting the witness. Block hit on McKelton Country Club, nothing further. 1918 hours.
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10.3, 10.40, copy.

altered level of consciousness. 21,150, North Caden Boulevard. Ladder number 52. 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

0: Andrews, you can open the 61-54 again, and I'll advise the Beyonce if they're still there.
1: Yeah, well, I have the information call open still. It's going to be 11:46, Mike, and I'll put you on it.
0: Where did I go?
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1: That information call, fleet handled at 61, what is the CNS to respond for?
0: 1340, they're not asking us to respond, they're just not listening to us tell them that we've already cleared the call.
1: There is no need for us to respond to that. If you wanted to let them know that we were already taking care of it, that's up to them if they want to hang out there or not.
0: I've called them twice, called fire twice to cancel them both times. I was just leaving the call open in case we got any more calls on it.
1: Yeah, well, I copy. We don't need the trooper to respond to it, though.
0: 10-4, 1923 hours.
1: Where'd you go, copy?
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0: Bandit A 44 to arm.
1: Oh, if you had a clear bandit, yeah. I don't know, it's never bad. What was that call?
0: A45, we're getting reports of an unknown problem, male inside of a red Dodge car at the Shell gas station. Can you send CCSO that way? I got the medic here whenever you're ready.
2: Has to go there at 2080 East Rio Salado.
1: A44, go ahead.
2: Flock reporting was just the last time that they saw it on camera.

0: Special call crisis response 3. K-Deck 9. Just Payne. 3521 West Van Buren Street. Crisis response 3. K-Deck 9.
1: 1347, the tire that you removed, was it on, it was a westbound site, correct?
0: K-Deck 9.
1: 10-4, I'm reading the call right now. The chart that they're referring to is too small, the traffic will clear it. 10-4, 1920 dash.
0: Engine 903, K-Deck 8, Just Payne, 230, South 12th Avenue, Engine 903, K-Deck 8.

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0: 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What is at the gas station of this vehicle?
1: I believe it's on the south side of the gas station.
0: Copy, south side of the gas station. And confirming, somebody reported to you that somebody's been in the vehicle for several hours.
1: Affirmative.
0: Copy. 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

1013-10-29, 1028, Ocean Mary Sam, Ida Mary. Shows expired 5 of 2025, 2024 Tesla Model 3 out of Tempe at 1932 hours.

0: 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K-Deck 9. Difficulty breathing. 5990, West Baseline Road. FC-58 and engine 34. K-Deck 9. Ladder tender 602. K-Deck 8. Fall injury. 6000, East Camel Back Road. Ladder tender 602. K-Deck 8.
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1: 7, allergic reaction, 5024, West Chicago Circle North, ladder 289, KDEX 7.
0: 2023, negative 229, 220, discharge King William, 1346, expired 11 of 2026, 2016, port up 150 out of Queen Creek, 1940 hours.
1: Just pain, 230, South 12th Avenue, rescue 3, KDEX 8. Engine 22, KDEC 8, 962, Central Avenue and Elwood Street. Engine 22, KDEC 8. Engine 1, KDEC 8, Hilferson, 12th Avenue and Washington Street. Engine 1, KDEC 8.

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West Culver Street. Engine 18. Fire channel 85.

located. It's going to be westbound 60 at 183, westbound 60 at 183. Red pass. Passenger car. There's an attempt 20 of Charles William King 1509. Passing on the shoulder, swerving in and out of lanes. 101 driver, possibly Hispanic. RP no longer is visual, 19.7 hours.

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Pay deck 9. Heart problem. 2665 North 43rd Avenue. 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Pay deck 9. Heavy left view tender 44. 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Overdose. 5118 West McDowell Road. 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

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K-Deck 9. Chest pain. 12,115 West Van Buren Street. Ladder Tender 175 and Maricopa 173. K-Deck 9. Ladder Tender 273. K-Deck 7. Altered level of consciousness. Nicholas Hawks Drive and Southern Avenue. Ladder Tender 273.

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Rescue 28, K-Deck 8.

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0: LA-175, KDEC 9, Silverton, 1818, North 106th Lane, LA-175, KDEC 9.
1: Ocean 2029, do you want to check on, looks like it's going to be two separate, code 34 is both westbound 60, one's going to be Gore for the Gilbert on-ramp, the other is supposed to be in the Gore for the next mile up.

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Engine 171, Engine 181, Battalion 171, and Maricopa 171. KDEC 9. 7. Stage for PD. 201, East Loma Linda Boulevard. Engine 171, Engine 181, Battalion 171, and Maricopa 171. KDEC 9.

Marshall, call rescue 15. K-Deck 9. 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West McDowell Road. 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K-Deck 9. 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K-Deck 7. Allergic reaction. 5024. West Chicago Circle North. Medic 289. K-Deck 7.

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Fire channel A6. Jump to fire. 5902. Red Rain Farm Road. 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K-Deck 8. 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

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Flight Deck 16,045, North 27th Street.

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1: It's going to be westbound on A-10 to the eastbound 202. Again, westbound A-10, mile post 162 to eastbound 202. Black BMW, bearing on 1028-02, Adam, 6 Mary 3, Cook 702, throwing things out of the vehicle if he still has visual at 2014 hours.

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Western Way. Engine 303. MFC 303. 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
2: 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K-9. Engine 6, 93 Bend, West Gilbert Avenue. Engine 194, K-6.

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0: 24, are you available for Code 34 block and westbound 202-17? You're supposed to be sitting blocking the right turn lane, occupied by multiple people, no hazards on. Otherwise, if you see, can make contact at 2022 hours.
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0: 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John Nora Young. 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

0: 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South 37th Drive. 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

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Engine 612, K-Deck 7, altered level of consciousness, 7000, East Mayo Boulevard, Engine 612, K-Deck 7. Engine 197, K-6.

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special call rescue 11. Hey, deck 8. Fall injury. 29th place in Palm Lane. Rescue 11. Hey, deck 8. Ladder number 165. Hey, deck 8. Fall injury. 18,416. North 56th Drive. Ladder number 165. Hey, deck 6.

Central call rescue 903. K-9. Fall injury. 2821 West Madison Street. Rescue 903. K-9.

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1: Ladder tender 24, pay deck 9. Fall injury, 4343, West Thomas Road. Ladder tender 24, pay deck 9.
2: Traffic, westbound 2213.
1: Fall injury, 1629.
2: 24, Avenue. Arizona Victor 3, Adam 4, John 4, on that green incident.

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Paydeck 9. Silverton. 5611. North 193rd Drive. Engine 185. Paydeck 9.

0: 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Altered level of consciousness. 176. ECM and I place. Engine 342. Page 7.
1: 2024, negative 1029, 1028. Sam on Victor 3, Adam 4, John 4, expires 12 of 2027, 2008. Mercury Milan out of Eloy at 2042 hours.

7. Altered level of consciousness. 5948. Please go inside. Engine 31. Payback 7.

Special call engine 28. K-Deck 8. Altered level of consciousness. 17th Street and Lynn Lane. Engine 28. K-Deck 8. Special call medic 2811. K-Deck 7. Still person. 176. EWMNI place. Medic 2811. K-Deck 7.

October 153. Hey, that's it. Follow route, 18,416, North 56th Drive, Maricopa 153. Hey, that's it.

South Germany. Engine 2. Yes, E1. Engine 1. Ladder 1. Hazmat 4. Ladder 2. Car 957 North. 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North 2nd Avenue. South Germany. Engine 2. Yes, E1. Engine 1. Ladder 1. Hazmat 4. Ladder tender 4. Car 957 South. Italian 1, Italian 2, and car 957 North. Fire channel A5.

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Play that sound. 962. Lady 3rd Avenue and Indian School Road. 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Play that 9.

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Hey, that's it. Engine perfect. 14,208. North 39th Avenue. Engine 43. Hey, that's it.

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Engine 17, K-Deck 8.

0: copy code 34 on I-10, mile post 150 westbound. Ocean 29, go to 1028. Oklahoma, trailer plate, Boy Henry, 3033.
1: Decade.
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1: 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Jet C 28, Italian 5, Ladder Tender 22, and Crisis Response 8. KDEC 8.

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Special call engine 188, KDEC 9, Hill Person, 5611, North 193rd Drive, engine 188, KDEC 9.

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Eight at 9. 962. 83rd Avenue and Indian School Road. Rescue boarding. Eight at 9. Central Avenue, Rescue 908, 8F8.

Engine 174. K-Deck 9. Diabetic problem. 12,574. West Palm Lane. Engine 174. K-Deck 9.

Difficulty left Q tender 44. K deck 9. Difficulty breathing. 5647. Westbound lane. Study left Q tender 44. K deck 9.

0: 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KDEC 9. Hill Burton. 5611. North 193rd Drive.
1: 24 traffic. Eastbound 10, 150. John Adam 8 Paul 4 on a black charger. We're going to be taking the 17 north rim.

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KDEC 9. Hill Person. 12,785. West Levi Drive. LA 175. KDEC 9.

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1: 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David John Adam, 8 Paul 4, Experience 11 of 2027, 2008 Dodge Charger out of Phoenix at 2102.

and FC305. Hey, that's it. Altered level of consciousness. 15,500. North Rocket Engineer. Engine 305. And FC305. Hey, that's it. Engine 153. Maricosa 151. Engine 150. And Battalion 151. ADF-9. Grounding. 5740. North 59th Avenue. Engine 153. Maricosa 151. Engine 150. And Battalion 151. ADF-9.

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K-Deck 9. Fall injury. 5213. West Melody Lane. Engine 39 and Rescue 57. K-Deck 9.

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0: We have a unit that's able to clear Wrecker for some debris eastbound 60 at 190. If you see, can we get eyes on it? It's supposed to be tire debris all over the right three lanes. No vehicles pulled over nearby. 21 Essex Ave.
1: 343, we're on scene. Two-story residential structure. Everyone appears to be evacuated. Nothing showing. We'll be on investigating.
2: 343, we're on scene. Two-story. Nothing showing. Out investigating. House is evacuated.

0: Victor Bersano, could you see eastbound right lane adjacent to the 202 off-ramp and the lanes of the 202 off-ramp access power at 2107 hours? Mission is going to be 10-4K. It's going to be westbound 2258, westbound 2258. It's going to be a champagne-colored passenger car. Arizona 1028 of Ida Mary Adam 91 Young or similar, going 45 or 50 miles per hour, swerving from left to right lane. RPE is losing visual, nothing further, 2108 hours.
1: 2647, westbound lane, jet Q34, K-Deck 9. Ladder tender 22, K-Deck 9, 962, 7th Avenue and Rocher Road. Ladder tender 22, K-Deck 9. Special call rescue 62, K-Deck 9, 962, 83rd Avenue and Indian School Road. Rescue 62, K-Deck 9. Maricopa 171, K-Deck 9, diabetic problem, 12574, West Palm Lane, Maricopa 171, K-Deck 9.

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Fire channel delayed. And no fire. 1111 West Woodland Avenue. ND903. Fire channel delayed.

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Altered level of consciousness. 17301. North 19th Parish. 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

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ND 44, 10-918, code update.

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Paid exit. 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West McDowell Road. Heavy west, Q tender 44. Paid exit. 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Difficulty breathing. 1075. West Jackson Street. Engine 3. 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

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K-Deck 7. Silverton. 155. East Appleby Road. Engine 285. K-Deck 7.

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K-9. Seizure. 6913. West Polk Street. Rescue 21. K-9.

0: copy traffic, southbound 101, Mount Road 56.
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0: Madison 133. Wait a second. Heart problem. 10,526. West Madison Avenue. Madison 134. And Madison 133. Wait a second.
1: 34798. 34725, 25 hours. You flipped around for 1018. It's going to be 202 mile post 48 eastbound.
2: And then the mile post?
1: Mile post 48 is going to be the off ramp for Alma School.
2: Thank
1: you, sir. It's going to be a great passenger car. For TOC, it's been there since 1430. 2126.

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0: They do have an OPU put in. 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I do have the phone number for the subject. I can give him a call to see if he plans on coming to get it. 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
1: Pushing 2029, you available for Cup 34 blocking, it's going to be westbound 60, steeply off ramp.
0: Special call
2: ramp. I'll be en route
0: from here. Difficulty breathing.
1: There's going to be a white Dodge Magnum blocking the exit lane for TOC, westbound off-ramp for Stately, blocking the right lane right at the intersection. They're just asking for assistance getting pushed off. 2135 hours.

7342, pay deck 7. Fall injury, 24,637, South Victor Drive. Engine 342, pay deck 7.

Ending 10. K-Deck 9. Altered level of consciousness. I-17 and Indian School Road. Ending 10. K-Deck 9.

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Pay that noun. Unconscious person. 67th Drive and Hewitt Street. 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Special call rescue 22. Pay that 8. Hill Person. 17th Street and Lynn Lane. Rescue 22. Pay that 8.

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1: 1030, North 38th Avenue, medical response 18, 8F9.

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Code at 9. Unconscious person. 67 Stride and Coolidge Street. Engine 25. Code at 9. Italian 161 and engine 161. Code at 9. Overdose. 8350 West Van Buren Street. Italian 161 and engine 161. Code at 9. Ladder tender 52. Code at 7. Park problem. 4555 East Mayo Boulevard. Ladder tender 52. Code at 7. Rose Garden Lane. Engine 45. Code at 7. Special call rescue 8. Code at 8. Injured person. 1209 West Madison Street. Rescue 8. Code at 8.

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Gate at 9. Unconscious person. 67th Drive and 2H Street. Ladder 152. Gate at 9.

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Pay deck 9. 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

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Engine 935. KDEC 8. Silverton. 15435. North State Creek Road. Engine 935. KDEC 8.

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Altered level of consciousness. I-17 and Indian School Road. 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South 43rd Lane. 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Payback 2.0 engine.

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K-Deck 8. Altered level of consciousness. 1902. East Camelback Road. Engine 17. K-Deck 8. 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K-Deck 7. New Berthen. 2027. East Road Garden Road. SC-45. K-Deck 7.

0: 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Just Desert Coast Avenue. Engine 33. Hey, just stay.
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0: 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You booking meeting status record. 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

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Pager 6.

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Page 7. Altered level of consciousness. 44,181. West Bacara Trail. Engine 574. Page 7. Engine 39. And rescue 21. Page 9. Internal bleeding. 4719. South 36th Avenue. Engine 39. And rescue 21. Page 9. Deck 8. 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AOI. 13,026. South 40th Street. Car 99. K-Deck 8.

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0: 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It's going to be a white female in a black shirt and shorts walking on the right shoulder with no vehicles in the area. Per HPTOC, they're having no contact with Center Parkway to McClintock.
1: Copy, have we had any other callers?
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K-Deck 9. 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

copy ATR I-10 eastbound 160 to eastbound 202. I-10 eastbound 160 to eastbound 202 for a black SUV. Have the lights on, swerving, code 7-2, about 80 plus miles per hour. And the ATR is 2215.

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0: call less than 40. Paid at 9. 962. 7449. West Indian School Road. Less than 40. Paid at 9.
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Stay at 6.

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1: Roger, Roger.

0: 5-4, can you start to the other pad, 202 SR 50? Copy stages, westbound 202, right before the 101, off right, no hunters walking, wearing all black, but no vehicles nearby.
1: Heard 247 up yonder, 19 as well.

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0: abdominal pain. 14208, North 39th Avenue. Engine 42. Plate at 6.
1: Units on that pedestrian, pretty much we he's on the non-traffic side of the wall, still moving westbound on the main line, approaching the Dobson overpass.

1950, State F9, Exhaust, Station BU, 5233, Westward 11, Engine 150, State F9,

0: 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I said West LFD 8. West LFD 8 for Dark Hollow truck has secured demo construction material in the truck bed, swerving in and out of traffic, almost hit a semi, code 702. Hope you know what is visual, end of APL 223. Finish on the roadway, per HPTSC, ran up the embankment into the trees.
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2: Yeah, Troopers got him as well. He was the one up in the unit. Troopers are trying to approach him. 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
0: The subject is face down.

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Fire panel in 6.

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947, copy 2927, via 101. 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
0: South. Yes, declare probably that I'm in contact with this individual for walk on the freeway before.
2: Ladder Tender 175 and Maricopa 175, K-Deck 9. Child Birth, 11987, West Polk Street. Ladder Tender 175.
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0: in the center,
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0: Take up ATL 23 star 11 for White Chevy SUV, Arizona, Adam 9 Young. Following RP, rotor region with her tail gating and flashing lights, brake checking, vehicles are separated that. Now, RP no longer is visual.
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0: 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Seizure. 8510. South Emerald Drive.
1: Red 6, 2101. 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

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K-Deck 8. 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North 22nd Street. Engine 17. K-Deck 8.

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K-Deck 9. 962 involving a bicycle. 35th Avenue and Van Buren Street. Engine 14 and rescue 903. K-Deck 9. Engine 341. K-Deck 7. Fall injury. 26,438. South Sedona Drive. Engine 341. K-Deck 7.

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Fire channel 87. Dumpster fire. 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Fire channel 87.

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South Emerald Drive. 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Maricopa 174 and engine 161. Paydeck 9.

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Hey, that's it. Abdominal pain. 14,208. North 39th Avenue.

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K-Deck 8. 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South 38th place. Rescue 43. K-Deck 8.

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0: Ladder 10-9, KDEC 8, take off. 4028, North 7th Street, Ladder 10-9, KDEC 8.

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NP305. And FCB05. 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Engine 58. K-Deck 9. 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West Vineyard Road. Engine 58. K-Deck 9.

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0: 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Overdose. 61st Avenue on Royal Palm Road. Wire 10-157 in Maricopa 1503.
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Fire Channel 85. Carbon monoxide alarm indication. 11 South Central Avenue. Engine 1 and Heavy Rescue 8. 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
1: 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Ladder 10-33, KF6.

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K-Deck 8. Altered level of consciousness. 720 East Montbello Avenue. Engine 17. K-Deck 8.

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Hey, that's it. Injured person, 8450 North 59th Avenue. Maricopa 150. Hey, that's it.

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Following route, 17,287, North Boswell Boulevard. Engine 132, K-6.

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Altered level of consciousness. 720 East Montebello Avenue. Rescue 17. Paydeck 8.

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Italian 840. 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

Runner 281, K-Deck 7, abdominal pain, 1539, East Witten Street. Ladder 281, K-Deck 7. Engine 288, K-Deck 7, altered level of consciousness, 160, South Oregon Street. Engine 288, K-Deck 7. Person, 13,235, North Third Way, Engine 35, K-Deck 8.

Good morning, vehicle for debris, left 5 6 8 1 8 2. 19. How far did you get? Pode mandar

0: 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Eastbound 2S7.
1: 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Engine 152.
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0: There's a Lincoln Victor Adam 8 George King.
1: Copy. And Maricopa 159. Hey, that's it. Difficulty leaving. 6811. West Sierra Vista Drive. Engine 159.
2: It is 159, Lincoln Victor Adam 8 George King. 5127, 124, 20 Camry, subject to the case. 23, good one.

0: 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West off the Theo Road. Engine 151.
1: 23-4 officer, it's degree 2-6 approaching westbound off ramp at speed 3 about halfway down the ramp. Connect switching Gilbert at 23-32.

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0: 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Hen Rescue 11. K-Deck 8. Maternity Problem. 3330. East Van Buren Street. Ending 11. Hen Rescue
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2: If you can keep us on the 961 delays, we'll go ahead and handle the debris and then follow up at KF.
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0: 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People driving without their headlights on at the OSP off and exited at Thomas. Got jobs and photos lost at 23:31.
1: 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K-Deck 9. Altered level of consciousness. 2106. North 35th Drive. Engine 14. K-Deck 9.

24 days, it's time for a to bring East on your 6818. Top 5, thank you. Getting reports of tire debris blocking the right lane. It's going to be on the right shoulder with the hazard lights off. Call again from that 2339.

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0: 24 officer, Mr. Bridge, if he's advising eastbound to southbound, pull over at exit 2341.
1: North 59th Avenue, Maricopa 151, 8F9.

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Medical response 70. Code 9.

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Page 7. Park problem. 1949. East University Drive. Engine 271. Page 7. Central call Maricopa 152. Page 9. Park problem. 5206. West Ocotillo Road. Maricopa 152. Page 9. Breathing. 2115, East Buckeye Road. Engine 16, K-8.

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Heart problem. 1949. East University Drive. Medic 271. Page 7. Fire. I-10 at North 67th Avenue eastbound off ramp. Engine 44. Fire channel A9.

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Fire apparel delayed.

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Engine 842, we've started engine 843 for a cycle valve 2138 West Ashford, Houston, 20313. You're going to be the closer to them from where you're at.

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Engine 24, K deck 9.

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Difficulty breathing, 6420, South 22nd Street. Engine 28, KDEC 8.

0: 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Have a good night.
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1: Falcon, go ahead.
0: By chance, have an FQI recently with a motorcyclist wearing a green shirt with a helmet on a blue sports bike. And we're at the Santan Freeway.
1: I don't have any calls. What's the aircraft location?
0: We're in LA at the 202. I just had a high rate of speed motorcycle coming around near the 24. Hit him with the spotlight and he decided to pull over the side of the road and get off the bike and he's waiting for somebody. Not sure if you guys had an FQI recently.
1: Negative, are you needing
0: a response? No, it just looked like he was giving up after doing something. But we'll let him go. He just decided to stop on the road.
1: Sorry for a minute.

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KF7.

Okay, time delay is about 20 or so. 103.

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Yes, please be off corner area 101 and Alpha 35 again, 101 at 35. Looks like PD's advising subjects breaking into mailboxes. They're looking for a hero, and looks like Viper's going to monitor. Looks like to me two subjects, but this is the bus man, possibly a Ford Fusion. Utah touching is Zebra 03044. That was giving advice and making evasive moves from law enforcement. This is a vehicle just off the mail between Hayden and 76, and then is passing on foot at 118th.

Castle, call rescue 43 and engine 43. K-2. Crisis pair. 4411 East Chandler Boulevard. Rescue 43 and engine 43. K-2. Engine 34. K-9. Park problem. 6000 West Van Buren Street. Engine 34. K-9.

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K-Deck 8. 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

South Deputy, Battalion 1, Crisis Response 4, Car 20, and DIO 3. KDEC 8, drowning. 345, North 5th Avenue. Engine 2, Jesse 1, South Deputy, Battalion 1, Crisis Response 4, Car 20, and DIO 3. KDEC 8. Engine 29, KDEC 8. Altered level of consciousness. 3980, East McDowell Road. Engine 29, KDEC 8.

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K-Deck 7. Check welfare. 140th Street and Hoover Place. Engine 258. K-Deck 7.

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Internal bleeding. Page 05, North 97th Avenue. Engine 161, K-Deck 9.

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Engine 903, K-Deck 8.

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K-9. Difficulty breathing. 3031. West Cypress Street. 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

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Diabetic problem. 3031. South Aurora Road. 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West Gary Drive. 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

0: 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Fire Channel A-9. 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
1: SQ-21, Engine 21. 2024, can I have a clear fire 964 blocking eastbound 6183?
0: 3, and Battalion 5. Fire Channel A-9.
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1: Or it's gonna be a black sedan versus a white sedan blocking the third lane from the left. Okay, the black passenger car hit the rail and then the white passenger car at 221.

0: 9654, blocking for ACTLC is going to be just west of Elvis, so blocking 2 and 3. 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
1: Morgan, either traffic break or is traffic backed up enough?
0: Involving a motorcycle. 8202 South Mounted South 40th Street eastbound off ramp. Engine 43 and rescue 43. K-Deck 8. Heavy left view tender 44. K-Deck 9.
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0: K-Deck 9. Special column headed 276. K-Deck 7.
1: 24 just advised both vehicles are need to be towed.

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1: Copy, Star Green traffic break at Gilbert at 232.
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0: 7 Escalina, to clear for 962 eastbound 202 at 40th Street off-ramp.
1: Solid on the flight here on 5 seconds.

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The bike and the rider are on the off-ramp.

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0: 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Just paid. 1241 North 53rd Avenue. 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
1: 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Fire called. It looks like they passed them the first time. 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

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Pay deck 9. Injured person, 9141, West Haven Road. Jet Q 62 and ladder tender 161. Pay deck 9.

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Engine 173. 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

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K-9.

0: southbound 2232. Pepper, thank you. Send me a large metal box in the middle lane just north of Guadalupe. There's a pickup truck pull over about a mile past it, unknown if related, and reflected.
1: Bumping into 603.

HBTOC is going to be southbound in the right lane adjacent to the baseline on-ramp. The pickup is going to be on the right prior to Guadalupe. You can access from the 60 or Broadway. That 350.

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Engine 172 and Maricopa 174. Payback 9.

We got a 961 now, southbound 2232, Burleigh Port F-150 that hit the debris. Their car is not running. They're going to be on the right shoulder.

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Page 7. Ball injury. 4950. South Lindsay Road. Matter 2811. Page 7. Engine 57. Page 9. Ball injury. 909. West Welling Road. Engine 57. Page 9.

very much off to the shoulder.

And really dark inside, confirming it's 119.

Ending 38. K-Deck 8. Altered level of consciousness. 13625, South 48th Street. Engine 38. K-Deck 8.

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We'll keep trying.

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1: Contact made at space number 121.

copy of Central Gate westbound 2287. Westbound 2287 for a small gray Mercedes SUV swerving, lane splitting, changes lanes without turn signals. Nothing further, 418.

Copy your 1019 on the code 34 eastbound 6178. Number 8, gray Honda Accord on the left shoulder. Did she hit something? Unknown if the debris is still on the roadway. She does have a 926 1019 with unknown EPA. At 419.

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Paydeck 7. Fall injury. 4950. South Lindsay Road. Medic 2811. Paydeck 7.

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SC-43. 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

0: Special call rescue 28. K-Deck 8. 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East Valencia Drive. Rescue 28. K-Deck 8.
1: Do I have a unit that's 3-4? Can I have a break?
2: Traffic break, eastbound 60, 178.

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Ladder Tender 10, K Deck 9.

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121, K-9, altered level of consciousness, 2939, West Durango Street, engine 21, K-9.

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Paydeck 9. Difficulty breathing. 10,903. West McDowell Road. Engine 172. Paydeck 9.

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K-9. Difficulty breathing. 10,903. West McDowell Road. Maricopa 174. K-9.

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1: One Lincoln, I think there's actually two of them out there. One's going to be off right, that's the guy who called in, and then the other one's going to be in the median about Van Buren, same direction eastbound.
2: Airport, copy, two vehicles, one off right and one in the median about Van Buren area. 2021, copy.
1: The other one, the first one, the guy that called in, he's going to be just part of 52nd Street. The other one's around the corner by Van Buren in the median.

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there's folks for you. It's already been released, but we did a quick traffic break eastbound 101 at 36.

Can I have you as a top right 961 blocking west 910 at 153? Phone pole. They will all just stay in the vehicle, not drivable, and they're trying to move the cell phone pole now at 503.

0: We got an additional witness called in Grade 4 to pick up one off the road, seeing the vehicle is hanging off the median wall. And they witnessed the truck suddenly go off the road, seeing people asleep.
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Page 7.

0: Central call rest 222. 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Code 6255. 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Yes, 222. Pay deck 9. Engine 28. Fire channel delay. 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
1: If you could show me a travel status twice now, thank you.

0: to the left, can I go ahead? 121, go ahead.
1: 13-2-1, are you available to assist District 11 with a wrong way? It's going to be eastbound and westbound. US 60 at 195.
2: 13-2-1, I copy, you have it stopped.
1: 2020, copy.

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K-Deck 9. Diabetic problem. 1870. West Lynn Range. Rescue 57. K-Deck 9. Engine 288. K-Deck 7. Difficulty breathing. 912. West Chandler Boulevard. Engine 288. K-Deck 7. Special call medic 276. K-Deck 7. Chest pain. 1713. South Palmer Avenue. Medic 276. K-Deck 7. Engine 58. K-Deck 9. Unconscious person. 5140. West Baseline Road. Engine 58. K-Deck 9. Engine 283. Fire channel 812. Fire alarm indication. 500. South Arrowhead Drive. Engine 283. Fire channel 812.

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Page 7. 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

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Paydeck 7. Difficulty breathing. 1720. South Street Drive. 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Paydeck 7.

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0: 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K deck 9. Difficulty breathing. 4343. West Thomas Road. Ladder tender 24.
1: Test 86, traffic break started.
2: Traffic break started at number 6.
0: 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K deck 7. Medical alarm. 1111. West Summit Place. Engine 2822. K deck 7.
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K-Deck 7. Seizure. 705. West Queen Creek Road. Ending 285. K-Deck 7.

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K-Deck 8. Altered level of consciousness. 52nd Street and Thomas Road. Rescue 12. K-Deck 8.

141, Kate and Kevin, Winter Facility, 33,400, North 32nd Avenue, 1041, Kate and Kevin.

is coming into the Bellevue westbound 2209. Westbound 2209 for 5 sports cars, 1 red Ferrari, 1 yellow Ferrari, backing up traffic to street race. Code 702, waving through traffic, nothing further, 6-3.

Ladder tender 43, K-deck 8. Unconscious person, 4411 East Chandler Boulevard. Ladder tender 43, K-deck 8.

0: Can I restore 962 refusal? Going to be westbound 60 at 189.
1: 1420. Fourteen Lindsay, 60.
0: It's going to be just west of Superstition Springs off ramp for a dump truck versus a gray Honda Accord. RP has cut the refueling mud. Just hit a Mighty 96 and a fighter drive.
2: Roosevelt Street, heavy rescue tender 8, KDEC 8.

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There's a Valley Metro bus off right, that's maintenance 1019. Doesn't need GPS to respond at 5:50 a.m.

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2: 38. K-Deck 8. Altered level of consciousness. 11,048. South Pewaukee Street. Engine 38. K-Deck 8.

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Fire channel revised.

degree northbound 101 at 41. 2840 tire and rim in the number 3 lane. No vehicles stopped at 610.

0: bearing 1036, clear debris, RCTOP, northbound lanes 2 and 3, adjacent to the 90th Street exit. You can access from via De Ventura. You're welcome at 613.
1: Thank you, General Green District.
2: 1673. First one, that's a minor injury. It's actually just north of the hill.

copy. It's actually going to be in Mesa jurisdiction. Vehicle versus one pedestrian just north of Dolby.

0: speeding two wheel roads, blocking the middle lane, about three to go. No caller is speeding two wheel roads in the middle and number three lanes, no vehicle stopped. That's 15.
1: You want to take gas 628, 421 North 59th Way, District 06628.

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0: 93, Charlie South, southbound Ellsworth at William Shields, copy 2-8.
1: Southbound Ellsworth at William
0: Shields, Adam, 7-4, Robert.

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0: 1326. Can I reach the area for debris? 510 at 154. It's going to be 48 Silver, Wheelboro in the middle lane. They advise it's going to be just before the 60 at 629.
1: Hot problem, 7132.
2: Red
1: car to
2: the left.
1: QC.
2: Yeah, I just located that other wheel barrel. It's going to be in lane 5 on the main line, not the CD lane. It's just part. It gets away from 40th Street.
0: 1326, copy. 531, copy. 531, you copy?

0: 13-2-1, can I have you start 4834, going east of 60 at the Dobson exit? It's a 49 Metro bus. HBTOC is advising us blocking the right lane almost at the signal crosswalk.
1: Available.

0: Put me out with a code 34, southbound 101 at 45. Copy, retreat.
1: Scott.
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And that's 303. 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Altered level of consciousness. 15,333. 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
1: Army's in 825. 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

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West Rainbow Drive. 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Page at 7. Altered level of consciousness. 333. West Indian School Road. Lot attendant 9. Payback 8. Special call rescue 9. 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North Central Avenue. 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Payback 8.

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Fire channel 85, natural gas leak. 2302, East Maryland Road. Engine 27, Italian 4, Tesla 41, and engine 41. Fire channel 85.

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K-Deck 8. 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North 7th Place. 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K-Deck 8. Engine 282, K-Deck 7, chest pain, 2200, North Alma School Road. Engine 282, K-Deck 7.

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Also 11056. Report, it's going to be a gray sedan, off-road changing a tire.

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1326, clear for the floor. Bridge BTOC is outbound on the baseline on ramp Quill Point. You're welcome, 651.

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Difficulty breathing. 8415. West Allis Avenue. Engine

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Ladder 10 to 12. Page 8. No person. 34th Street in Georgia Avenue. Ladder 10 to 12. 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

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Fire Channel A7. 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

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Engine 2822. 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Altered level of 2533. West Gale Drive. Engine 2822. 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Fire alarm indication. 790, South 75th Avenue. 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Fire channel A6. 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Page 7. 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Page 7.

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Code exit. Engine system. 17,743. Just carried out. Engine 306. And FC 306. Code exit. 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West Union Hill Drive. 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

0: Yes, be advised. We have a code 34 eastbound 202, just east of 24th Street. It's going to be off right for a Valley Metro bus. We have roadside in, actually, they have a supervisor in maintenance 1019 requesting assistance at 706.
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Hey, Deck 7. 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West Queen Creek Road. 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Hey, Deck 7.

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K-Deck 7. Overdose. 5103 South Mill Avenue. Medic 272 and Engine 273. K-Deck 7. Call SC 43, K-Deck 8, abdominal pain, 10211, South 43rd Street, SU 43, K-Deck 8.

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Bye.

westbound 2246, 48 silver, Toyota RAV4, Arizona 1028, Victor Victor Adam, 365. Return to 1029 on a 2020 Honda Fit, 2 subjects out of Phoenix. Vehicle is going to be in and out of the HOE lane, cut the RP off. RP is advising that the A2 vehicle is a single occupant in the HOV lane, and it's at the northbound 101 from the Santiago 202. Nothing further. Pass on 33.

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southbound 202, milepost 40, I'm out with two dump trucks. Looks like they lost a trailer. We're going to be blocking number 2 and number 3 lanes. 10-4.

0: Building 22, K-Deck 9, Silverton, 4501, South 7th Avenue, Engine 22, K-Deck 9. CH-1, K-Deck 2, Crisis Care, 3333, East Van Buren Street, CH-1, K-Deck 2.
1: There's a bunch of rebar in the roadway here. I've been trying to get it moved off the right shoulder.

Rescue. It's going to be westbound 202 at 19 on White Tahoe versus the White Ford Transit off of left. RP is 961, unknown on the other driver at 741.

0: 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Attention Phoenix personnel, Phoenix constant staffing is complete. Through floor 42.
1: 75, Steve Knox Road. Engine 38, K-Deck 8.
0: Phoenix personnel, Phoenix staffing is complete.

0: 713-29. We have additional caller staying westbound 2204 for a large cover. Walking into the left lane, no vehicle stopped. 43.
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1: Mississippi.
0: The debris is an HOVN-1, right on top of the ramp that goes down to the Sky Harbor exit. So you can turn around at, I guess, Scottsdale, where you got to turn around.
2: Ocean 1329, copy. 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Do I need to get off and go to Sky Harbor, or where do I need to go?
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They don't need a report from us.

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Jesse 43, K-Deck 8.

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0: 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Everybody appears to be out. 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
1: 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Oh, 7 on 10. These are the two additional ATs. So, two.
0: Copy, three delayed, 7 total occupants with 2 additional. That was for code 2.
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going out, William 5 Adam, 6 Robert 3, hold for a second. Looking out of Mississippi, Edward Young, William 7314. I'm going to see if I can hold them off.

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12, can I have you divert for Echo 34 blocking Southbound 101 at 16? It's going to be unknown sedan, partially blocking the HOV lane. There's going to be a male outside the vehicle attempting to change a tire at 818.

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1: 3733. All right, GTOC, she's going to be eastbound on the right, walking against traffic by the Signal View exit now. And Mesa PD has units 19 as well.
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1: Ocean 1329, for your debris. For ICTOC, you saw on the right lane just east of 48. You can access from Crease.

0: blocking westbound 202-45, send me for a motorcycle down.
1: 733 Alba verbal, FPD, handle the pit.
0: 733-10-4, it's going to be westbound 202-45 for a motorcycle down. Rider went flying versus another vehicle. We'll get fire started at 826.
1: Zero strong, thank you.
0: Zero strong, 10-4, 825.

0: rescue the people. Westbound, the motorcycle's in the right lane, blocking, and it's going to be west of Lindsay.
1: Okay, just west of Lindsay, motorcycle in the right lane, 828.

0: 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Page 7. Still person. Station 288. Engine 288. Page 7. Engine 258. And Battalion 281. Page 7. 962 involving a motorcycle. 8202 Santana Cooper Road westbound under.
1: Neil's responding to the motorcycle down. RP is talking to the rider now and says he is good. I do have Phoenix Fire 1019 as well at 828.

0: special call, medic 272.
1: Yes, responding to the motorcycle down. It's going to be a blue and silver motorcycle, male driver with a lot of road rash.
0: Seven.
1: And it looks like we're getting Mesa fire started. It's going to be their jurisdiction at 8:30.

0: 1724. K-Deck 9. Park problem. 4901. West McDowell Road. Engine 24. K-Deck 9. Engine 2822. K-Deck 7. Fall injury. 941. East Sheffield Avenue. Engine 2822. K-Deck 7.
1: Motorcycle was driving close to 73, hit the edge of a vehicle, the driver went flying, the rider is up walking around and was wearing a helmet at 831.

0: report.
1: Last minute, can you
0: tell me? Patrol 25. Hold up the debris call. No contact. It is removed from tire debris out.
2: Hey, deck 8. Altered level of consciousness.
1: So far, thank you. Ocean 13, 29, copy.
2: Squad 19. Hey, deck 8.
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0: 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Italian 281, Mesa Fire Channel 4, 962 involving a motorcycle, 8202 at Lindsay Westbound West of Italian 281.
1: 13245, showing in the other hold. Introduce.
0: Heavy left speed tender 44, K-9, fall injury, 5640, West Coronado Road, heavy left speed tender 44, K-9. Car 271, Medic Car 272, and CMD, KDAC2, Special Events, 500, East Veteran Way, Medic Car 272.
2: Looks like there's about four cars on the off-ramp for Gilbert Road. I'm sorry, I'll let you know.
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0: Park problem, 4901, West McDowell Road, Jesse 15, K deck 9.
1: Eastbound 225, breeze over muscle sedan, blacked out 1028, male driver 101 passenger, RP, using right hand gestures. No longer visual at 848.

1329 for your debris. Prior to TLC, going to be in multiple pieces, northbound, stay route 143 in lane number 2. So the Skyhopper ramp you can access from University.

0: pedestrian. If the call stopped on that pedestrian call, we can just clear it.
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2: 3 in Maricopa, 174. Paydeck 9. Silverton, 12,545. West Elwood Street. Engine 173 in Maricopa, 174. Paydeck 9.

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KX7. Still person. 311 East Geneva Drive. LA 272. KX7.

all callers stay northbound. Stay route 143, just south of Washington for a letter in the middle lane. Silver Hyundai venue.

0: 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Engine 44, K-Deck 9.
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1: 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You'll be on investigating, making contact with the RP. There is no evacuation in progress. 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
1: Is it 842?
0: 284. Stay at 7.
1: Adjusting 844. 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

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I believe it's going to be a sewer issue. Was about to continue in code, so you're going to confirm that there is no gas to the building. 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
0: Firing 920-27 to the Arthur County Country out of Gilbert, 900 hours.

pass underneath. You'll be in the ball ETL 9-0-2-9.

0: 10 from 172 on a white Volvo SUV. It's on 1-2 Adam, 2 Adam, negative 1029 on a 2021 Volvo at a 10P. 101 driver that's swerving for checking almost. Going off the road, individual 903 hours.
1: 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Hey, that's 9.

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Lake for Priority 1 ATL. We have multiple calls on the board for it. Last scene, northbound 202 miles 28.

0: 412.
1: Was that APL on the 202 northbound or southbound?
0: North 412, this is now back and southbound on the 202 from Broadway.
1: And for all, we're bringing this close for.

0: line. Go ahead.
1: Units on this car, 1 ATL. The vehicle is now set up to go eastbound 60, cross us southbound 202.
0: And in 277, monitor the entire apartment. We got zero readings. We'll be turning it back over to maintenance and the resident. Command is terminated 09 test.
1: That's it, hold on, not already, sir. Can I get a 92 tip? It's going to be white. It's going to be for over hours. Ocean 13-29-10-4.

0: 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Engine 1. Fire panel A5. Fire alarm indication. 250, North 7th Avenue. Engine 1. Fire panel A5.
1: You can just go ahead and hold traffic till good approach 112 from north 412.

0: Any of the six that were struck by the vehicle, you have them relocated south of the 16th.
1: Ladder tender 175, K deck 9, seizure, 12,355, Restroom Road Street. Ladder tender 175, K deck 9.

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0: Class of Adam Lincoln, Victor Adam. First name, Lincoln, Edward Ocean, Nora Edward Lincoln. Middle initial of Edward. Date of birth, 10-8-2004 on the mail.
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0: 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How level 4 out is my nearest parked unit?
1: Westland Road Street, Maricopa 171, K-9.

0: 219. K-Deck 8. Altered level of consciousness. Sky Harbor Airport Terminal 4. Engine 19. K-Deck 8. Boulevard, Maricopa 174, K-9.
1: 510, please just cue me over to T5. All right, 10-10, target that, 924.

1854, 8 at 9, 962, 10,675, West Indian School Road, Engine 54, 8 at 9.

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Paydeck 7. Altered level of consciousness. 1980. West takeoff road. Engine 283. Paydeck 7. Problem. 533, West Lindell Lane. Medic 282. K-Deck 7.

located at westbound 6181. Westbound 6181, that's ordered on start. Shoulder Jeep Cherokee, that we're road bridging with each other. Third party. So the Jeep would not let the dark pass. End of ATL 927.

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0: 171. I'm at that right now. I'm doing the collision part. I believe Ace is going to take the DUI part.
1: Copy that.
2: 71 and Battalion 171. KDEC 10.
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1: 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And Arizona is valid on a Nissan Altima out of Mesa.
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0: Tempo, thank you. Just add that to the call.
1: Well,
3: will you confirm the last four on that van?
1: Last four on van would be 4649.
0: Well, thank you.
4: 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I'll drop test cells when you click.

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0: 7.

Hill, westbound 60-181 on the roadway. Vehicles gray, dark, dark, Silver Jeep Cherokee. The involved in the Silver Cherokee is called in advising the gray dot sedan pointed a firearm at them. It would like to be a victim via 1021. Is there any available to make that phone call?

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Fire, 27th Avenue and Van Buren Street. 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

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Page 7. Altered level of consciousness. 1980. West Takeoff Road. Medic 288. Page 7.

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KDAC2. 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DH2. KDAC2.

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K-Deck 9. Difficulty breathing. 4343. West Comet Road. Engine 24. K-Deck 9.

Ladder Tender 22, K Deck 9, Hill Person, 7525 South Central Avenue. Ladder Tender 22, K Deck 9.

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K-8. Just came. Sky Harbor Airport Terminal 4. Flight 19 and Rescue 19. K-8.

0: 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Page 7. Altered level of consciousness. Mill Avenue and University Drive. Ladder tender 276.
1: Ocean 1329, you can show me en route to that debris call. Ocean 1329, confirm, thank you. It's supposed to be a part of a couch in the Dobson on-ramp. The right lane. Action 3, you can 1022, a second caller says they removed it.
0: Tender 175 and Maricopa 171. Pay deck 9. Silverton, 1110, North Dysart Road. Ladder tender 175 and Maricopa 171. Pay deck 9.

0: Ocean 1359, 50 instant for the debris that's south on 101 at 45. They put a tire in the middle of the road, and then off right is an SUV that appears to be missing a tire.
1: Take a look, see where I need to start traffic breakout.
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2: 215, K-Deck 9, difficulty breathing, 4343, West Thomas Road, Rescue 15, K-Deck 9. Medic 276 and Medic 271. K-Deck 7.

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K-Deck 9. Hill person. 7525 South Central Avenue. Rescue 57. K-Deck 9. Medic 341 and engine 342. K-Deck 7. Unconscious person. Lakeview Drive and Sun Lakes Boulevard South. Medic 341 and engine 342. K-Deck 7.

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West San Clemente Avenue. Engine 572. Paydeck 7.

Five, we have a report of a pedestrian westbound 202 east of milepost 7. It's going to be westbound 202 east of milepost 7 for a partially nude white female walking. I am checking with Central for a closer unit.

0: 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Deck 3. 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Easy as El Oro.
1: The 9 will take me to El Oro.

0: Ladder tender 273. Page 7. Halsard level of consciousness. 3141. South McClintock Drive. Ladder tender 273. Page 7. Engine 38. Page 7. Bill Burton. 1445. West Elliott Road. Engine 38. Page 7. Special call medic 281. Page 7. Bill Burton. 735. West Longhorn Drive. Medic 281. Page 7.
1: Has decided to stroll across to the median.
2: Number 10, cross to the median. 531, are you on each yet?

0: control, sorry about the noise.
1: In reference to the pedestrian, they've now cut across to the median.
0: Yeah, the bed's going to be standing on top of the wall between the two freeways, so he can grab her or him. I don't know what it is yet. But just east of McClintock.
1: Roger, do you copy?

cover assignment ending 273. Page next 7. Altered level of consciousness. 3141. South McClintock Drive. Ending 273. Page next 7. Ending 903. Page deck 8. Difficulty breathing. 210. South 12th Avenue. Ending 903. Page deck 8. Ending 283. Page deck 7. And no medical. 975. West Chandler Boulevard. Ending 283. Page deck 7.

Copy direct, thanks.

0: 1097 with the pedestrian. We are eastbound 202 off left, and we are we're just prior to the ramp for the 101.
1: That's what, so you want me to hold traffic?
0: 3174.
1: I'll issue a hold traffic for 531 so I get a code 4 at 10:11.
2: 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Engine 282. K-Deck 7. Special call medic 272. K-Deck 7. 1445. West Elliott Road. Medic 272. K-Deck 7.

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1: 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You can resume normal traffic at 10-4.
2: 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Paydeck 7.

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KDEC-9. Altered level of consciousness. 20,650. West Roosevelt Street. Engine 188. KDEC-9.

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East 5th Street. Engine 276. K-Deck 7.

0: 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West Chandler Heights Road. Engine 285. Payback 7. Special call rescue 903. Payback 8. Difficulty.
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0: David
1: Ida. Am I? 5518. West Grimaldi. Back in for me. Victor Robert Ida. David Ida. Adam and Nora on a.
0: 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East Champagne Drive. Engine 342. Annetta 342. Payback 7.

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Fall injury. 41,587. West Monsoon Lane. Ladder tender 571. K-Deck 7.

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0: 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Injured person, 6407, South 4th Avenue. 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

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Unconscious person, 1609 East Southern Avenue. Ladder Tender 273, K-Deck 8. Engine 278, K-Deck 8. Silverson, 2185 East Howe Avenue. Engine 278, K-Deck 8.

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Fire panel 85. 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Fire panel 85.

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0: 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Thank you, 28.
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0: 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Thank you, 2nd.
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0: Give us 01489368. 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

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West Grove Street. 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
0: 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And the RP is going to be in a black 2014, a Chevy Suburban. 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

0: Street, Canary so far, 9361 is blocking with 60 at the Higley on ramp.
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2: 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So it's probably a PD intersection crash.
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K-Deck 1. 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

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Fire panel A12. 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South Alma School Road. 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

look at Yusong Kuku 50 40 light brown hooded Highlander. Montana Young Ocean Lincoln Ida George. The entire undercarriage of the vehicle and left fender well is shredding and falling apart. RB sub visual advised parts are falling off vehicles, they're swerving to avoid it. The 101 driver doesn't know that it's falling apart. Nothing for their lower fucking.

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1: When you're at 10 and 8, can I have you Zilker Debris, Westbound 910 and 154?
2: 2121, North Gray. 10-4.
1: 10-4, thank you. It's going to be for tire debris in the left lane. Or Chevy Colorado that has a flat tire with a 926 that is turning around for her and will be there shortly. 10-11-02.
3: HBQC. Yeah, that debris you just put out, it's going to be in lane 1 of the CD lane next to the Broadway exit.

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2: And Van Buren Street, ladder tender 161, KDEC 9. SC 57 and engine 22, KDEC 9, still person, 5601, South 20th Lane, SC 57 and engine 22, KDEC 9.

K-9. Yeah, Kyle will stop, but the vehicle's not here. Can you give them 21?

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K-Deck 7. Kill person. 2800. West Ray Road. Engine 277. K-Deck 7. Call medic 283. K-Deck 7. Injured person. 2875. West Ray Road. Medic 283. K-Deck 7.

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K-9. Altered level of consciousness. 7750. South 51st Avenue. Engine 58. K-9.

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K-8. Altered level of consciousness. 40. East Sunland Avenue. 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K-8.

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KVEC 7. Silverton. 2800. West Way Road. Met at 289. KVEC 7.

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0: 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K-9. Overdose. Stage for PD. 307. South 258th Avenue. Engine 706. K-9.
1: Extinguisher between the second and sixth lanes, but in the leftmost one, no vehicles will go over. 23.

Special call rescue 21. Hey, deck 9. Altered level of consciousness. 5035, West Baseline Road. Rescue 21. Hey, deck 9.

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KDEC 9. Overdose. Stage for PD. 3007. South 258th Avenue. Medic 3241. KDEC 9.

0: Yosemite southbound lane number 4, or left exit lane just prior to the 90th Street exit court.
1: 572, page 7, Silverton, Murphy Road and Santa Ana Avenue. Engine 572, page 7.

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Engine 283, KX7,

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Haydeck 8. Back problem. 120 North 44th Street. Rescue 29. Haydeck 8. Special call rescue 61. Haydeck 8. Hillperson. 2619 East Pierce Street. Rescue 61. Haydeck 8.

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K-Deck 8. Difficulty breathing. 5444 East Oak Street. Engine 13. K-Deck 8.

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Page 7. Difficulty breathing. 26,209. South River will drive. Engine 342 and Meta 342. Page 7.

Deck 4. Check MCC for details. 6th Avenue and Broadway Road. K Deck 4.

0: POC is doing eastbound in the right lanes adjacent to the Sossaman exit. Coming next to a code 34.
1: Very simple, 5 copy, thank you.
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Engine 286, Italian 281, and crisis response 288, KF7, code 705, B-scale drive. Engine 286, Italian 281, and crisis response 288, KF7.

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0: 12, can I have you stop for debris westbound 60 at 175?
1: F4, 19.
0: F4, thank you. It's going to be for a ladder in the number 3 lane at 1145.

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K-Deck 8. Difficulty breathing. 5444 East Oak Street. Rescue 13. K-Deck 8.

0: service total for the debris. HPTOC is advising westbound lanes 1 and 2 adjacent to the McClintock on-ramp. And there's going to be another one off left by rule. Hello, 47.
1: Motion 13, can you show me an optic call 578 ring, complete?
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0: 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I'm going to be standing by at the Sherwin-Williams off power baseline. Involved going to be in a white Ford F-250, pulling a trailer.
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0: 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Looking code 309 from a joint, almost hit another vehicle. Nothing further, 148.

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K-Deck 7. Difficulty breathing. 1840 East Broadway Road. NV271 and NX271. K-Deck 7.

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Engine 171, K-Deck 9, Silverton, 101, East Locust Lane. Engine 171, K-Deck 9.

Echo 34 blocking northbound 143 on it. It's going to be for the runway on ramp for a food truck blocking the ramp. 754.

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Pay deck 9. Silverton 101. East Locust Lane. Maricopa 175. Pay deck 9. Special call Rescue 43. Pay deck 8. Silverton 3830. East Lakewood Parkway E. Rescue 43. 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

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Page 7. Difficulty breathing. 44,080. West Palo Pico Road. 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Page 7.

0: Sherman Williams. You know what kind of car I'm looking for?
1: 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I'll advise the 158.
0: I'll give them a call. 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

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West Baseline Road. Engine 58. K-Deck 9. Engine 282. K-Deck 8. Fall injury. 320. West Rosa Place. Engine 282. K-Deck 8.

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1: 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Arizona 1028 of 80 Adam 4 John King, swerving almost at the RP, brake checking. White female, I think that driver, nothing further at 12-1.
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0: 1359 reference, that's a stable vehicle call. Yes, it is blocking the number one lane on the bridge passing over the I-10. They have a mechanic on the way with a tow truck. ETA is about 20 minutes.
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Page 7. Altered level of consciousness. 1314. South Aurora Road. Ladder tender 276. Page 7.

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K-8. Still person. Sky Harbor Airport Terminal 4. Engine 19. K-8.

0: 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K deck 8. Back problem. 5837 South Deck Avenue. Medic 274. K deck 8.
1: So they have some debris stuck up in the. I got it taken care of. 98.
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0: 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Engine 701, K-Deck 9.

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Page X7. Altered level of consciousness. 1314. South Aurora Road. Medic 276. Page X7. Ladder tender 571. Page X7. Injured person. 40,142. West Thornberry Lane. Ladder tender 571. Page X7.

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We were able to do a modified traffic break to get the vehicle away from the bridge, so it's no longer blocking.

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Flight 19, K-Deck 8.

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Ladder 289, KW7. Fall injury, 965 East Van Buren Street, rescue 908, K-Deck 8. Ladder Tender 1, K-Deck 8, Hill Person, 380 North First Avenue, Ladder Tender 1, K-Deck 8.

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K-9. Diabetic problem. 9930. West McDowell Road. Engine 172. K-9.

0: clear pickup delivery, 119 at 154. It's going to be an older box truck. Flames are coming from the undercarriage and lots of black smoke, but the vehicle's still driving. 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
1: 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Engine 2841, K-1. Move up. 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Person, 1124 North California Street, engine 282, K-7.

0: and I left my call. 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He's out.
1: That's all. 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

0: 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K-Deck 1.
1: He's not there. He'll call us when he can meet. So I'll clear you for now. Sorry about that. 13, correction, 12, 32.

0: 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K-Deck 8. Fall injury. Sky Harbor Airport Terminal 4. Engine 29. K-Deck 8.
1: Would you be able to check for debris westbound 202 at 53?
2: 4.
1: HBTSD is going to be westbound lane number 3 and 4 prior to Kyrene access McClintock. You're going to be looking for a ladder at 1233.
0: QA. K-Deck 8. Silverson. 380. North 1st Avenue. Yes, QA. K-Deck 8. Special call Maricopa 173. K-Deck 9. Altered level of consciousness. 9930. West McDowell Road. Maricopa 173. K-Deck 9. K-Deck 8. Difficulty breathing. 618. North Central Avenue. Yes, Q3. K-Deck 8. Special call rescue 19. K-Deck 8. Silverson. Sky Harbor Airport Terminal 4. Rescue 19. K-Deck 8.

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1: 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It's on lane number 4.
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2: The 10th to the eastbound 202 at 3. It's going to be a blue sedan swerving all over. No longer has visual 1243.
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Special call rescue 58, KDEC 9, Silverton, 3901, West Southern Avenue, rescue 58, KDEC 9.

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0: 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Paid at 9.
1: Started for debris westbound 6185. Report a tire debris and car parts in lane number 2 and 3 at 1250.

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Medic 341 and engine 342. 8X7,

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1: Have you have any code 34 due to westbound 61?
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0: 1040, would you be able to send 45 to I-10 and Riggs to assist Pinal County? Think they're out with a subject that needs to report their vehicle is stolen.
1: Themselves. Can you just verify the information, though?
0: 10-4, let me get with the call. Take a while, guys.

0: 13-48, it looks like Pinal County just wants us to check the area to see if the vehicle is there, and they will do the report if we can just make sure it's there or not.
1: I copy, QCS, check the cams.
0: 10-4, A3-0 County.
2: Engine 275, KX7, Silver.
0: It looks like vehicle is now officially entered as 10-40, we'll try to get further at 13-01. Affirmative, would you be able to try to locate 706 Lincoln as the vehicle that they're trying to report their vehicle stolen? If we could just check the area, please.
3: 10-4, I only have 6 cameras on the intersection, so I'll take a look at what I can.
0: 10-4, 13-01.

0: 37-1.
1: Okay, 37, go ahead, sir.
0: Patient's being transported to West Valley. The store manager is still requesting MCSO to respond to follow up on trespassing and possible theft. You can have them continue to back and meet with the manager and then follow up at West Valley.
1: Okay, 37, I copy out.

0: 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Myrtle Avenue and University Drive. 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Kate at 7.
1: 3733.
2: 3733.
3: We have time to reach out to Pinal County and find out any details on how it was stolen.
1: 13 over.
0: Heavy rescue tender 8. K-Deck 8. Still person. 1650. Cepheus Street. Heavy rescue tender 8. K-Deck 8.

0: 33.
1: I'm at 21, if you can find out if any chance the suspect's Native American.
0: 10 Flawless, at 1301.

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music. K-9, altered level of consciousness. 1402, South 7th Avenue. End in 6. K-9. End in 284. K-7, Silverton. 56th Street and Pecos Road. End in 284. K-7.

0: So call Rescue 13, K-Deck 8, Silverton, 44th Street and 8202. Rescue 13, K-Deck 8.
1: 34 is the big. Give us the intel on where the vehicle was left on the side of the road.
2: I could return on the 1040 hit and see if they entered it. It didn't show originally. I'll advise that. 1039.
1: If it is before the block hit that was just put in, we can just 1022. The vehicle won't be there. It's gone.
2: 10-4, all the time.

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It looks like she was out of gas today at 12:30.

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2: Ladder tender 43, K-Deck 8, still person, 16,440, South 32nd Street. Ladder tender 43, K-Deck 8. Engine 2810, K-Deck 7, still person, 4955, South Alma School Road. Engine 2810, K-Deck 7. Special call medic 271, K-Deck 7, altered level of consciousness, Myrtle Avenue and University Drive. Medic 271, K-Deck 7.

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Pay deck 9. Still person. 44. South Spirit Avenue. LA 175. Pay deck 9. Engine 57. Pay deck 9. Difficulty breathing. 9217. South Lila Lane. Engine 57. Pay deck 9.

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Page 7. Gilkerson. 4185. South Gilbert Road. Engine 2841. Page 7.

0: 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Payback 8. Unconscious person. 7th Street and...
1: The unit at Mesa 103 that could clear for 961. That's standing by Scottsdale north of the Red Mountain Churchill.
0: Special call there.
1: You're going to be looking for a white and brown Chevy Express van and a brown Nissan Pathfinder. 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

9905. Hey, Deck 8. 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South Arizona Grand Parkway. 10905. Hey, Deck 8.

430, turn for a 962, hit and run, refusal, westbound, I stand at 153. The blue Mazda 3, the Renvio is a white van. Approach the KOC, they're going to be westbound. An HOV exit to the 143, access the hole in the Waller Elliott at 16. At 13, is it a canary?

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1: Delta Loki, East 102 at 11. It's going to be Silver New 7Q. There's a 1028 of Victor Mary Adams, 7 Boy George. All wearing a baseball cap, cut across multiple lanes, swerving in and out of traffic.

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Rescue 43, K-Deck 8.

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0: 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Pay Deck 9.
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0: 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Difficulty breathing. 912. West Chandler Boulevard. 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K-Deck 9.
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41. 41. 41. 41. 41. 41. 41. 41. 41. 41. 41. 41. 41. 41. 41. 41. 41. 41. 41. 41. 41. 41. 41. 41. 41. 41.

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1: That's the Sunday fire truck. They're not running code, but they're in the TD lane. 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

0: 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Engine 11, Jet Q 61 and Mobile Stroke Unit 1. Hey, deck 8. CVA. 3235, East Randolph Road. Engine 11, Jet Q 61 and Mobile Stroke Unit 1. 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

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K-Deck 9.

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Fall injury. 4350. 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Page X7.

0: attempting to locate westbound I-10-154. It's going to be a flatbed semi hauling wooden crates and bricks, going from lane to lane, unable to maintain lane. Nothing further at 351.
1: 351, South Command B Drive. Crisis response 2840. K-Deck 7. Special call rescue 13. K-Deck 8. Overdose. 5146, East McDowell Road. Rescue 13. K-Deck 8.

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Fall injury, 8147, West Hilton Avenue. Engine 62, K-9.

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Engine 273, Cape Deck 7. Engine 575, Cape Deck 7. Abdominal pain, 20,187, North Santa Cruz Drive. Engine 575, Cape Deck 7.

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0: 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Fire channel A9. Check fire out. 105. South 41st Avenue. Engine 21.
1: 63 traffic. US 60 at the 176 going inbound. Copy, Detroit out of Texas. One Boy George 7922 on an old budget truck.
0: 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North 99th Avenue. Engine 161. Paydeck 9. 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Brown Street and Wilson Street. Ladder tender 276. Fire channel A7.
2: 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CTSO of a disabled vehicle partially blocking Hunt Highway, just east of Stone Creek.

0: 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East Street Road. 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Fire channel A12.
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1: Ocean 13 to 9.
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1: 10.14 6.

0: vehicle at T202 eastbound, milepost 13.9. For some reason, my GPS is working properly.
1: 10-4 for 206.

South 12th Avenue. Engine 3, K-Deck 8. BH2, K-Deck 2. Crisis care. 2nd Avenue and Fillmore Street. BH2, K-Deck 2. Special call rescue 61, K-Deck 8. Still person. 452 East Stephanie Home Road. Rescue 61, K-Deck 8. Engine 283, K-Deck 7. Diabetic problem. 1333 South Spectrum Boulevard. Engine 283, K-Deck 7. Engine 2, K-Deck 8, still person, 2nd Avenue and Fillmore Street. Engine 2, K-Deck 8.

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0: Pillowgate eastbound to Q184. It's going to be a blue Ford hatchback. Has at least three unrestrained children in the vehicle moving all around. The driver's going to be a younger black female. Arizona 1028. Frank David Adams 7 George 1. Nothing further at 1411 Earth.
1: 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Battalion 11. Utility 277. And Battalion 5. 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Working fire. Brown Street and Wilson Street. Battalion 271. Engine 271. Engine 278. Medic 271. Car 2700. Battalion 271. And Battalion 5. 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

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Fall injury. 1616, West Ruby Drive. 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K-Deck 7.

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Difficulty breathing. 7019, Southmont, Kazuma Street. Rescue 28, K-deck 9.

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KDEC 8. Abdominal pain. 1905. 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KDEC 8. KDEC 8. 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

Roger, taking 961, that's standing by McKillop, just west of the 101. 10 foot and 2, this is going to be a Toyota Tacoma and a silver Nissan at 1425.

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K-Deck 8. Difficulty breathing. Sky Harbor Airport Terminal 3. Squad 19. K-Deck 8. Engine 58. K-Deck 9. Altered level of consciousness. 5110. West Baseline Road. Engine 58. K-Deck 9. Engine 8. K-Deck 8. Injured person. 918. North 6th Street. Engine 8. K-Deck 8. Engine 17. K-Deck 7. Ill person. 2015. East State Avenue. Engine 17. K-Deck 7.

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Fire channel A8. Fire alarm indication. 1247 South 27th Street. Engine 903. Fire channel A8.

Ladder 289, K-Deck 8, Hill Person, 3111, West Chandler Boulevard. Ladder 289, K-Deck 8.

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0: 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Rescue 12. K-Deck 8.
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Special call rescue 29. Hey, deck 8. Difficulty breathing. Sky Harbor Airport Terminal 3. Rescue 29. Hey, deck 8. Special call medic 273. Hey, deck 7. Abdominal pain. 1040. West Chilton Drive. Medic 273. Hey, deck 7.

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K-Deck 9. Altered level of consciousness. 5110. West Baseline Road. Rescue 58. K-Deck 9.

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North Arrowhead Drive. 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

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K-Deck 7. Fall injury. 24,637. South Victor Drive. Engine 342. K-Deck 7.

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West Bank Kateri I Drive. Engine 39. Payback 9.

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1: 6-9, copy.

0: 1745, we've got 1964 blocking westbound, 2046.
1: Ladder tender 279.
0: Seizure. Okay, ladies and gentlemen, white sedan is still moving. It's going to be a white Honda that struck the wall about 60 miles per hour. It was hugging the barrier. Driver doesn't appear to be moving or possibly unconscious. Airbag deployment. Additional caller, by here westbound, 2245, white sedan, west of the gray sedan, blocking the right lane. What you doing? Come on, what you doing? The white sedan struck the Honda Fit, SUV, and another vehicle. The white sedan, unintentionally, appears to be moving in a right lane, going about 60 miles per hour and having a barrier. Okay, no, guys, what you doing?
1: Engine
0: 28,
1: K-Deck 8. Kilkerson, 1718, East Nancy Lane, Engine 28, K-Deck 8.
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0: Yes, morning, SAT 964. Are people able to see the driver? Description of the driver possibly unconscious because it was still moving. Number 62.
2: Let's push you down, there you go. 1346, can we advise the
0: 7.
2: K-Deck 7. 531, I'm in the area for that debris. Eastbound 202 on my first time. I'll check the area and I should be able to get it on my own if it's there.
0: 7-8-4-2-2.
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1: Seven.
2: I'm not sure if 42 can hear me or not, but it's just a good, probably 5 minutes for pursuit coming across on a round call.
0: Engine 843, I copy that. I will relay that to them. Thanks. Advising their last call, it said for about 5 minutes before they got their info.

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1: Denver units flying tonight, 64 block, and you find you at 6181. Flight being cleared to Steep Fleet exit, the white flight up 150 and a gray pickup.
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1: Flight to additional 964 block, you have found Santana off with 46. It looks like we possibly have the involved on the 1021. 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

0: Battalion 281 and Engine 2841, KDEC 7, 962. 8202 Santana at McQueen Avenue westbound underpass.
1: 10-5-5, we're blocking the Roland side. They keep inquiring where we're coming to the scene. Like, they're pressing Miss Alex, but they don't know their last name. 466.

the 954 blocking westbound 2246, RPF IUCN. Sitting in the driver's seat and she's wearing her seatbelt. Probably doesn't know what happened, doesn't know if she's hurting from anywhere. I've worked

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0: 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I'm flipping around for it. It's perpendicular to the roadway, blocking the far right, you lane.
1: 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Fire settled A12. 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

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K-Deck 9. 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

0: 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Cursing your debris call, HPTLC is advising the prevailing adjacent to McDowell on ramp access from Rutgers at the 202. On your way, are you able to grab additional debris reported 202 mile 417
1: southbound? Engine 172.
2: 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I grab it.
1: And McDowell Road. Engine 172.
0: So you can actually use 1022. It looks like it's going to be a safe call. That's what you'll say.
1: Deck 7. Just paid. 1465 West Chandler Boulevard, Medic 288, K-7.

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1: 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Heart problem. 5900 South Gilbert Road. Ladder 2811. Hey, deck 7.

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0: 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K deck 7. 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
1: 247. Are you out with the Toyota? Are you out with the Toyota?
2: Negative, there's another return table car for down 13.5, I guess they got him.
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0: Call medic 281, K-Deck 7, 962, 8202 Santana at McQueen Avenue westbound underpass. Medic 281, K-Deck 7.
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1: Yes, sir. Can you get fire support in? I just destroyed just one vehicle and for two.
2: 926 for the Nissan that I called the 2A on earlier. 1345 to advise the other people.
1: I'm ready. I'm going to have to keep going. Can you take this for? I need this one. Marathon, and this landing call. I also saw natural gas at 153.
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0: Special call Maricopa 174. K-Deck 9. Phil Burson. Avondale Boulevard in Palm Lane. Maricopa 174.
1: 3040, we'll check on the code 34 eastbound, 910-155.
2: Two
1: to the Gulf of the 68 to the off-ramp access on 40th Street. Delay Volkswagen Golf that lost power.

0: 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K-Deck 8. Kill person. Sky Harbor Airport Terminal 4. Engine 19. K-Deck 8.
1: Yes, sir.
0: 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K-Deck 8. Kill person. Sky Harbor Airport Terminal 4. Engine 903. K-Deck 8.
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K-Deck 1. Move up. Station 701. Medical response 702. K-Deck 1.

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0: 31. There was truck fire on the highway, but it ended up on Broadway. 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

Rescue Tender 8 and Rescue 3, K-Deck 8, Code, 12th Street and Jefferson Street. Heavy Rescue Tender 8 and Rescue 3, K-Deck 8.

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0: 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Just keep them coming for now. 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
1: Ocean 1349, do you copy?
0: Ocean 1349. I can also take the one at 155 on the 10.
1: 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At 1527.

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1: 962, 8202 Santana, McQueen Avenue, westbound, west of.
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Difficulty breathing. 2096. E3 of Dorado Parkway. Engine 278. Page 7.

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0: 263, can I set for 964 blocking eastbound 2247?
1: 8202 southbound at West Rock High North.
0: 263, 260, Greenfield. That's it. So, it's going to be a block system with heavy front end damage blocking the left lane at 266.
2: Okay.

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South 122nd Lane. Maricopa 173. Paydeck 7. Difficulty breathing. 5429, West Wilshire Drive. Engine 24. Paydeck 9.

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K-deck 7. 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East Rio Salado Parkway. 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K-deck 7.

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KX7. Park problem. 3026. East Palm Beach Drive. Meta 283. KX7.

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Paydeck 9. Difficulty breathing. 5429. West Wilshire Drive. SQ-34. Paydeck 9. Ladder tender 24. 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Just pain. 2665 North 43rd Avenue. Ladder tender 24. 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

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Pay deck 9. 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West Pier Street. Ladder tender 161. Pay deck 9.

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Page 7. 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West Fairview Street. 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
1: 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Unconscious person, 1552, South Miller Road. Engine 328, KDEC 9. Call SQ 34, KDEC 9, Seth Payne, 2665, North 43rd Avenue, SQ 34, KDEC 9.

0: 13-46, would you be able to check on a code 34 reported eastbound 60 at 185 off ramp?
1: The 10-4 from Shapley.
0: 10-4 to report, that's a gray Honda Accord off right, has a tire blow up. They do have roadside in route unknown ETA, just requesting a welfare check at 1556. Eastbound US 60 at 194. It's going to be a white 926 with George David 999-31 of Arizona 1028. Swerving at 1557.

0: 63, can the service unit get the on ramp, please?
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K-Deck 9. Diabetic problem. 4405. West Burgess Lane. Engine 58. K-Deck 9.

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Page X6.

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0: 40 years. Foot 34 blocking is going to be actually southbound off right between Thomas and McDowell. Access Thomas.
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0: Okay, 6 4 out with Mesa PD. Westbound 60 at 187.

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1: For your 961 for HPTOC is going to be westbound off right under Desert Foothills, access 24th Street, 1629.
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0: is being a loser call. They're going to be standing by at the Chevron off of Cosin McQueen.
1: 10-4,
0: thank you.
1: 841 to Captain 841. It's going to be a confirmed transport on the second station we have over here.
2: Deck 8.

good.

This one's going to be eastbound 60 at 181. Looks like it's a red Tesla and a sedan. So he's advising hip hurt, requesting medical, and there's smoke coming from the other vehicle at 1635.

Southeast Union Central, locate Southbound 101 at 58. 1022 on that one. It looks like they exited it. Ray will get that one over to PD brief for a second. This one's going to be westbound I-10 at 157. A black pickup with a mattress strapped to the top as a sofa in the truck. Put 702 over 80 miles per hour. Possibly something's going to fly out. Break for third. This one's going to be westbound I-10 153. A white Mercedes pickup. Arizona 1028 at break call 2. 4084. Put 702 swerving. Unable to maintain lane. Nothing further. At 1636.

KOC is going to be eastbound. The on-ramp for Stapley, lane number 2 near the meter light access Stapley at 1638.

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Pay deck 9. 962. 2836. North 27th Avenue. Engine 14 and Rescue 918. 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

0: 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Just for information, I called Valley Towing to go, and they said that they already got the call from the owner, said they are already en route at 1636.
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K-Deck 9. 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

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South Alma School Road. 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Payback 7.

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Pay Deck 8. 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Ladder Tender 11 and Rescue 11. Pay Deck 8.

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